0: 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It's your music. Plus,
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I'm Tony Terrell. The slow jams and love songs will keep flowing until midnight. 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
1: 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Bobby Valentino. You know how we do.

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1: Yeah.

forever. Forever's a mighty long time. Here we are decades later. The sentiment is still the same. Listen.

0: the 20th anniversary of you. That is Raheem Devon. 94.1 WHRP, Tony in the Morning, Monday after Mama's Day. And hoping everybody enjoyed yesterday's celebration and got a chance to connect with all them children you didn't had.
1: Connect with the babies.
0: Yes. All them grown folks and the little ones. And, you know, I love when I see the toddlers make the little gifts for mom, you know, the little handprints.
2: Yeah.
0: You know, or they're trying to write the names and all that scribble, scrabble, little cute stuff you put on the refrigerator. Mm-hmm. Yeah.
1: I hope none of the mamas had to cook yesterday.
0: I hope not either.
1: I hope none
0: but
1: of the
0: mamas. But some mamas chose to cook because everybody else can't cook like mama.
1: Ooh, now, I'm not mad at that either.
0: Mm-hmm. I got it. Go on,
1: mama,
0: sit down.
1: But I'm trying to cook these greens. Get out of my kitchen.
0: You done cooked all the greens. Green out the green. No. All right. Congratulations to Anthony, who was up early, just won tickets to check out Fantasia and Anthony Hamilton. So we hope you enjoy the show this weekend at the VBC. Time for the good news in the neighborhood.
1: Good news in the neighborhood. Maitland Conservatory be hosting two sessions of their dream camp. This is for kids 13 through 18. The camp's going to have visual content creation and music production. So if you're a child and you're looking into this, talk to your parents because you need to head down to Maitland Conservatory. For this and other good news in the neighborhood, check out our Facebook page at 94.1 WHRP.
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wasn't really made, you know, to be a song. You know, it's more of a vibe. It's the light slow. It's the sexual infrastructure of lovemaking.

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That was Cinchy Forever. 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